too much of anything is not good for you, baby. But I don't know about that. There's been a time that we've loved and

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1: 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Hold on, I can't.
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3: So let's go back to the old key, old tempo, everything.

You know, it's interesting. This song seems to be real popular around the world, but I think no one quite gets it like the British. This is Breakfast in America.

had my fill, my share of losing, and now, as tears subside, I find it all.